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1: 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One day, this nation will rise up, live out the true meaning of its creed. 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

0: da disco con Staying Alive and Trance, autunno 1995. Siete su Undance, c'è la Memory Chart e tra le più forti in quel periodo anche Shut Up di Sin with Sebastian.
1: Shut up and sleep with me, come on, why don't you sleep with me? 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
1: 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I burned some bridges on the way. Feels like forever here in the moment. Just so forever, sit a stay.

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Ask for advice, get money twice. I'm from the dirty, but that Chico nice. Y'all call it a moment, I call it life.

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0: hanno fatto ballare come non mai. Ti hanno fatto entusiasmare. 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Su One Dance ogni giorno suona la storia.
1: 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All shaman are at your disposal. You are protected. You are protected. We are starting the journey towards the unknown. Destination Infinity. Infinity. 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

0: 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Su One Dance suoniamo tutte le hit che ci hanno fatto ballare negli ultimi 40 anni.
1: 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I walk alone, it's a beautiful day. 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